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3: In the event that there is a loss of cabin pressure, I'm dropping
4: the over. Onde quer que você esteja? Essa rádio é demais.
3: Even if the mask is not inflating, be sure to adjust your own mask before helping others.
5: This is your captain speaking. We'll be experiencing some turbulence. Should last more than 10-15 minutes. On behalf of the flight crew, thank you for flying with us and have a pleasant stay.
6: 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Que